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0: And somehow, your cousin's kid is now 30? 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

0: celebrating 25 years on air. 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

Hey, good morning. I'm Kaylee. Happy Friday, by the way. You're listening to 106 on the Go. All right, later on today, we are doing our first draw for our free gas for a year contest. It's a weekly draw where someone's going to be winning 5 of the premium car washes from the Lloydminster and District Co-op. 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So you could also win the free gas for a year and the car washes as well. 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You can either go down to the co-op gas bars, fill up with some gas, and then head on inside where they have QR codes, scan there. Or you can even enter in on our website, mylloydminsternow.com, under the win tab.

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The intern did the funniest thing I have to share. So before Bossman Evan left for the week this week, he was like, hey, intern Justin, can you grab a video of the parade? So we left for the parade. He said he's going to be along the route. We're like, okay, good to go. The goat float, we went through the parade, we got out. And then intern Justin sends us a video he took. And we look at it and we realize it's just the goat float. Just us driving by in our Bronco with the music. So to everyone who asked if we have a video of the parade, we do, but it's only 10 seconds long. Oh, come.

0: Sizzling bacon. 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What more could you want in the morning?
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Hey, don't forget, we have our 25th birthday bash coming back to the Habit. We have Joshua's Habit playing over at the Lloyd X, raising money for both I Love Alberta Boobs and the Goat's Christmas Wish. We had so much fun when we had just our little intimate acoustic set with Travis from Joshua's Habit. We thought, wait, we could make this bigger. So we are, and we have some surprises lined up. It's going to be a great time. So if you want to grab tickets, it's on the I Love Alberta Boobs website. Get ready. August 20th is the day.

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1: I'm Justin Goulet. Flattened trees and damaged vegetation are evidence of the tornado that tore through Dilberry Lake Provincial Park Wednesday evening. The campground, about an hour south of Lloydminster, remains closed after the storm struck near Chauvin. The Northern Tornadoes Project has confirmed tornado touchdowns near Paradise Valley, southwest of Lloydminster, and near the park southeast of Chauvin. The RCMP was called to the park shortly after 8:30 p.m. following reports of a tornado. Campers reported trailers being tossed and damaged as the tornado moved through the campground. Emergency crews from Wainwright, Paradise Valley, and Macklin headed to the park to provide mutual aid. Alberta Parks has closed the park indefinitely while crews assess the damage and begin repairs. Affected reservations will be canceled automatically with full refunds issued to campers. Meanwhile, the MD of Wainwright says there were no fatalities as a result of the tornado. However, three people were taken to hospital for treatment, while five injuries were reported. The RCMP reports there were 42 occupied camping sites at the time of the incident. Officials say all campers have been accounted for, and a full grid search of the area has been completed. The RCMP continues to control access to the campground and, at their discretion, are allowing campers to return to retrieve personal belongings. RVs, however, are not being permitted out at this time, and some campsites are still not accessible. A call center has been established for those seeking information. Inquiries can be directed to 780-842-4454. The number has also been posted to our Facebook page. And Red Pheasant Cree Nation has acquired a 70% ownership stake in Lloydminster-based L&L Oilfield Construction. The First Nation says the purchase is a major step toward economic self-determination and will create long-term jobs, training opportunities, and sustainable revenue for the community. Founded in Lloydminster in 1970, L&L Oilfield Construction has grown into a company with four locations across Alberta and Saskatchewan, employing about 250 people. The acquisition gives Red Pheasant Cree Nation a controlling interest in one of the region's longest standing industrial companies while creating new economic opportunities going forward. For these stories and more, you can visit our website, MyLloydMinsterNow.com.
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3: Okay, we got a lot going on today. So for the FIFA World Cup, they started their quarterfinals yesterday. We had France versus Morocco for the first game. France won that one 2-0. Today we have Spain versus Belgium. That'll be at 1 o'clock. The Blue Jays had yesterday off, but now they are going up against San Diego. They'll be at 7:40. And today for CFL, it's Argonauts versus the Blue Bombers. They'll be at 6:30.
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3: Got any road tips? 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We have just the same construction we have on Highway 17 on the north end of town and downtown here on 50th Street. Ooh, it looks like today is going to be a rainy day. I heard rain last night while I was sleeping and I thought, oh no, not again, not like we had just the other day. But it looks like we will be having some rain this morning. A risk of a thunderstorm this morning as well. High of 24 for today. With the humidex, it'll be closer to a high of 29. Right now, it's 15.
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Ooh, in about an hour here, I will be calling our first qualifier for our free gas for a year. This is our brand new contest with our friends over at the co-op. So this is how it works, okay? You stop over at any co-op gas bar, you fill up, just head on inside. There's a QR code right at the till. You scan that. You can enter in. You can also enter in on our website, mylordbinsternow.com, under the win tab. So you get in, and then each week until the September long, we are going to be picking a name out of the hat, you know? That person is going to be winning a 5-pack of the premium car washes from the co-op. And then that means they are also a qualifier for free gas for a year. This is $5,200 in fuel cards. That breaks down to $100 in fuel each week. Ooh, it's so sweet. It's so sweet. So if you want to get in for this, stop over at the co-op, head on over to our website, and get ready. I will be calling. I feel like 8 is good. It's a good time to call someone. It's not too early. Ish for some people, I don't know, but I'll be calling around 8, so make sure if you entered in and you see a phone number that looks like 780-875-1061, you answer, okay? AC/DC now. It's on the go.

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17: 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The GOAT.

Okay, another day for the Lord X Fair. 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We are like halfway done. That's wild to think about. Yeah, it's going on today and tomorrow. So excited. Took is going to be playing tomorrow. Yes. They're awesome. I'm going to bring them on stage. Very stoked about that one. So I'll see you there. And then after, there's going to be fireworks and everything. Ooh, it's going to be so much fun. Make sure that you go see intern Justin. He's hanging out over by Goat Mountain. Yeah, there's some goats hanging out. If you need a nice little break, there's like some benches there. It's just to the Larry of the grandstand seating. Yeah, go hang out with some goats. They have little baby ones this year. They're so cute. So if you need a break, you know, maybe just wanting a little food break, go check out Goat Mountain and say hi to intern Justin hanging out at the fair.

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1: I'm Justin Goulet. Flattened trees and damaged vegetation are evidence of the tornado that tore through Dilberry Lake Provincial Park Wednesday evening. The campground, about an hour south of Lloydminster, remains closed after the storm struck near Chauvin. The Northern Tornadoes Project has confirmed tornado touchdowns near Paradise Valley, southwest of Lloydminster, and near the park, southeast of Chauvin. The RCMP was called to the park shortly after 8:30 p.m. following reports of a tornado. Campers reported trailers being tossed and damaged as the tornado moved through the campground. Emergency crews from Wainwright, Paradise Valley, and Macklin headed to the park to provide mutual aid. Alberta Parks has closed the park indefinitely while crews assess the damage and begin repairs. Affected reservations will be canceled automatically, with full refunds issued to campers. Meanwhile, the MD of Wainwright says there were no fatalities as a result of the tornado. However, three people were taken to hospital for treatment, while five injuries were reported. The RCMP reports there were 42 occupied camping sites at the time of the incident. Officials say all campers have been accounted for and a full grid search of the area has been completed. The RCMP continues to control access to the campground and, at their discretion, are allowing campers to return to retrieve personal belongings. RVs, however, are not being permitted out at this time, and some campsites are still not accessible. A call center has been established for those seeking information. Inquiries can be directed to 780-842-4454. The number has also been posted to our Facebook page. And Red Pheasant Cree Nation has acquired a 70% ownership stake in Lloydminster-based L&L Oilfield Construction. The First Nation says the purchase is a major step toward economic self-determination and will create long-term jobs, training opportunities, and sustainable revenue for the community. Founded in Lloydminster in 1970, L&L Oilfield Construction has grown into a company with four locations across Alberta and Saskatchewan, employing about 250 people. The acquisition gives Red Pheasant Cree Nation a controlling interest in one of the region's longest standing industrial companies while creating new economic opportunities going forward. For these stories and more, you can visit our website, MyLloydMinsterNow.com.
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3: The quarterfinals are continuing on for the FIFA World Cup. Today, it's Spain versus Belgium. That game is happening at 1. We have the Blue Jays going up against San Diego. They'll be at 7:40 today. And we also have the Argonauts going head-to-head with the Blue Bombers today. That's at 6:30.
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3: 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Okay, I have hopefully some good news. I was just looking at the rain radar, and there's a huge cloud heading our way, but it looks like it's going to go south of us. So if you're in Lloyd, it's looking pretty good. Just a heads up, but sorry if you're to the south of Lloyd. You might be getting some rain in a little bit here. High 24 for today. Right now, it's 16.
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and I shall be calling our first qualifier for free gas for a year with our friends over at the Lloydminster and District Co-op. 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So make sure that you're entering in. You can either go to the gas bars. There's a QR code at the till that you can go enter in there. You can also check out our website, mylloydminsternow.com, under the win tab. And you can also qualify for free gas for a year. And just because you're qualifying doesn't mean you're walking away empty-handed. If you qualify, you get a package of 5 premium car washes from the co-op. So that's a nice little like, hey, congratulations for qualifying. And then we will be doing the big draw right before the September long weekend. So if you entered in for this, get ready because I'm going to be making that phone call quite soon here.

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1: I'm Justin Goulet. Flattened trees and damaged vegetation are evidence of the tornado that tore through Dilberry Lake Provincial Park Wednesday evening. The campground, about an hour south of Lloydminster, remains closed after the storm struck near Chauvin. The Northern Tornadoes Project has confirmed tornado touchdowns near Paradise Valley, southwest of Lloydminster, and near the park, southeast of Chauvin. The RCMP was called to the park shortly after 8:30 p.m. following reports of a tornado. Campers reported trailers being tossed and damaged as the tornado moved through the campground. Emergency crews from Wainwright, Paradise Valley, and Macklin headed to the park to provide mutual aid. Alberta Parks has closed the park indefinitely while crews assess the damage and begin repairs. Affected reservations will be canceled automatically, with full refunds issued to campers. Meanwhile, the MD of Wainwright says there were no fatalities as a result of the tornado. However, three people were taken to hospital for treatment, while five injuries were reported. The RCMP reports there were 42 occupied camping sites at the time of the incident. Officials say all campers have been accounted for and a full grid search of the area has been completed. The RCMP continues to control access to the campground and, at their discretion, are allowing campers to return to retrieve personal belongings. RVs, however, are not being permitted out at this time, and some campsites are still not accessible. A call center has been established for those seeking information. Inquiries can be directed to 780-842-4454. The number has also been posted to our Facebook page. And Red Pheasant Cree Nation has acquired a 70% ownership stake in Lloydminster-based L&L Oilfield Construction. The First Nation says the purchase is a major step toward economic self-determination and will create long-term jobs, training opportunities, and sustainable revenue for the community. Founded in Lloydminster in 1970, L&L Oilfield Construction has grown into a company with four locations across Alberta and Saskatchewan, employing about 250 people. The acquisition gives Red Pheasant Cree Nation a controlling interest in one of the region's longest standing industrial companies while creating new economic opportunities going forward. For these stories and more, you can visit our website, MyLloydMinsterNow.com.
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3: Okay, we have the quarterfinals that are continuing on for the FIFA World Cup. Today, it's Spain versus Belgium. That game will be at 1 o'clock. If you missed it, yesterday was the first game for the quarterfinals. It was France versus Morocco. France won that one 2-0. We also have the Blue Jays are playing later on today, going up against San Diego. They'll be at 7:40. And then we have for CFL action, Argonauts versus the Blue Bombers today. That will be at 6:30.
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3: Have any road tips? Let us know. 780-875-1061 is our number. We have the construction downtown here on 50th Street, and we also still have Highway 17 on the north end of town closed down while they work there. Okay, let's take a look at the weather. Looks like we do have a risk of some rain heading our way later on today with a risk of a thunderstorm as well. High of 24 for today with that Humidex closer to 29. Right now, it's pretty warm for 8 in the morning. It's 16.
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0: Hey, Nickelback, they're teasing something, by the way. They have a countdown going on their Facebook page, or their website, sorry, right now. You're listening to The GOAT. My name is Kaylee, and let's call our first qualifier. 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

I have a question for y'all, and you're probably gonna think I'm weird for this, but stay with me. I think I'm gonna buy a stroller for my cat. I talked about this with Court, because she has one for her cat, and I was like, dude, we could go on walks together with our cats. How charming, how sweet. I love that. I don't have a cat, or I don't have a dog. I love going on walks. So I feel like this is like a happy medium. My little dude, his name is Bauer. We call him Bo. He could be all safe in his little his little stroller. I've gotten to this level of adulthood. I just think that would be so sweet. We can just go like walk around together, maybe grab coffee. Ah, there's cup holders in these things, y'all. This is luxury. So I'd love to hear if you have any experiences with trying to go on a walk with your cat in a little stroller. Or hey, maybe you have like a dog or something. I think it's sweet. Yeah, we can just walk. I think that sounds delightful. See, again, people are going to think I'm weird, but I think that's cool. You let me know. Hey, if you have any recommendations on strollers. I found an article for top five, and I was like, I can't be doing this with my life right now. I'd love to hear about it, though.

0: yeah.
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I just had someone say, I thought Guns N' Roses wrote this song. It's Bob Dylan on 106 for the Go. My name is Kaylee. Good morning. Okay, question. Might get a little judgment here. That's fine. I've got to the point where I think I'm going to buy my cat a stroller. Dude, they seem so chill. We can go on little adventures together. Are you kidding me? And then I know he's a little safe in his little stroller. I got Carrie here texting in to our Northwind Radio text line, 780-875-1061, asking if I've ever thought about those backpacks with like the clear domes. I have. Have you seen them? So the cat can see out, but it's just basically a backpack. I've seen that, but I always get so nervous because it looks like the cats are just getting absolutely rocked in those. Maybe it works out. Maybe you're a little bit more steady, but I've always seen cats where they're like trying to lay down, but it's just like, it's like turbulence or something. Carrie also says, have I ever considered trying to harness and leash train my cat? Here's the thing. I have never owned a cat before. And hey, coming up here in October, 10 years since I have adopted my cat Bauer. But when I first had him, I was like, they can go on walks, right? So he's been around Bud before. He actually didn't do too bad. There was a little bit of snow on the ground. And he rolled around in it, had a great time. I'm just scared about, you know, other dogs. I like how I say other dogs. Like, he's a dog? No, he's a cat. But I think it'd just be safer in a stroller. And hey, if you have any recommendations, I'm in the market for a cat stroller. Some of these are ridiculous. They're like $300. I'm not going to spend that much on it. But I would love to hear if you maybe have bought a stroller for your cat. See if they liked it. I'd hate to spend a ton of money and then, you know, the cat hates it. But hey, I'd love to chat about this. Cat strollers. Hit me. Here's Danko Jones on the Go.

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1: I'm Justin Goulet. Flattened trees and damaged vegetation are evidence of the tornado that tore through Dilberry Lake Provincial Park Wednesday evening. The campground, about an hour south of Lloydminster, remains closed after the storm struck near Chauvin. The Northern Tornadoes Project has confirmed tornado touchdowns near Paradise Valley, southwest of Lloydminster, and near the park southeast of Chauvin. The RCMP was called to the park shortly after 8:30 p.m. following reports of a tornado. Campers reported trailers being tossed and damaged as the tornado moved through the campground. Emergency crews from Wainwright, Paradise Valley, and Macklin headed to the park to provide mutual aid. Alberta Parks has closed the park indefinitely while crews assess the damage and begin repairs. Affected reservations will be canceled automatically, with full refunds issued to campers. Meanwhile, the MD of Wainwright says there were no fatalities as a result of the tornado. However, three people were taken to hospital for treatment, while five injuries were reported. The RCMP reports there were 42 occupied camping sites at the time of the incident. Officials say all campers have been accounted for and a full grid search of the area has been completed. The RCMP continues to control access to the campground and, at their discretion, are allowing campers to return to retrieve personal belongings. RVs, however, are not being permitted out at this time, and some campsites are still not accessible. A call center has been established for those seeking information. Inquiries can be directed to 780-842-4454. The number has also been posted to our Facebook page. And Red Pheasant Cree Nation has acquired a 70% ownership stake in Lloydminster-based L&L Oilfield Construction. The First Nation says the purchase is a major step toward economic self-determination and will create long-term jobs, training opportunities, and sustainable revenue for the community. Founded in Lloydminster in 1970, L&L Oilfield Construction has grown into a company with four locations across Alberta and Saskatchewan, employing about 250 people. The acquisition gives Red Pheasant Cree Nation a controlling interest in one of the region's longest standing industrial companies while creating new economic opportunities going forward. For these stories and more, you can visit our website, MyLloydMinsterNow.com.
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3: We got another quarterfinal FIFA matchup going on today. That is Spain versus Belgium. That'll be at 1 o'clock. The Blue Jays are playing against the Padres. They'll be at 7:40. And we have the Argonauts going up against the Blue Bombers. That'll be at 6:30.
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2: Ghost Roads and Weather. 780-875-1061 is our number. If you have any road tips, we have construction downtown on 50th Street and on Highway 17 on the north end of town. Anything else? Let me know. Okay, we have just another rainy day in the forecast for us. Looking at the radar here, though, it looks like there is some rain heading our way. Unfortunately, it's going past us. Yeah, so if you are in Vermilion, unfortunately, you're going to get some rain, and then it's going to go diagonally up to Alcove, and it looks like it actually might miss Lloydminster. Knock on wood, everyone. I'll keep my eye on that. There is a risk of a thunderstorm later on today, though. High of 24. Right now, it's 17.
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I was asking about cat strollers. Yeah, like a baby stroller, but specifically to put your cat in there. A lot of people are saying that there are some people around town that have a cat stroller. Oh, we should make a walking group, y'all. I haven't bought one yet. I'm thinking about it. I wanted to see if cats actually like them. That's a big thing. You think a cat will like something, you buy it, and then they don't even look twice at it. Tessa says, I've seen a lady walk down the street with her cat in a stroller, and the cat looks very content. We have Caitlin here says, I saw a lady the other day walking her two cats in a stroller, and they look like they were enjoying it. Yes. Doesn't that just sound like a good time? Like you're hanging out with your cat, but you're just like walking around. I love it. I might do it. I love this. You're listening to The Goat, by the way. Welcome. Good morning. Happy Friday. It's after 9 o'clock. So let's play some Hurdle. This is where we try and figure out a song, an instrument or two at a time for funsies. The song today is from 1968. Here we go.

I recognize the song, but I can't name it. If you have any early guesses, you can text into our Northwind Radio text line, 780-875-1061. Remember, the song is from 1968. 1968. Text in with your guesses. All right, we have an Edmonton band now. This is World Tusk. It's On the Go.

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11: What's up? Good morning. Kaylee here. We are playing Hurdle, trying to figure out a song, an instrument, or two at a time. The only thing we know is the year, which today it's 1968. This is what that sounds like. I got Randy texting in here. Hey, Randy. Says, that's not the Doors, is it? Let's see if we can guess Doors. Doors. Bum, bum, bum. Okay, we have L.A. Woman, Light My Fire, Love Her Madly, People Are Strange, The End, Touch Me, Riders of the Storm, and Break On Through. Just a few. Just a few. Those are the options. If you think it's something else, you let me know. 780-875-1061 is the number. Let's guess a Doors song, though. Oh, man, that's hard. Dun, dun, Oh, I don't even know what one it could be. Should we go to the next instrument? Let's go to the next instrument. Let's see. Let's see. Ah, the organ. Yes.

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0: Now with all the text messages coming in, I'm like, okay, I hear it. It's that key change, for sure. Okay. We have, it was Sean, Curtis, and Tyler texting into our Northwind Radio text line saying, "While My Guitar Gently Weeps." So let's guess that. While My Guitar Gently Weeps. Okay, 3, 2, 1, locking it in. Yeah. Y'all were right. Shout out to Sean, Curtis, and Tyler. Let's listen to the other instruments. If you would have been like, ah, there it is. More guitar?

Oh, that's the whole answer right there. Hey. Did it again. We're so good at this. Happy Friday, everyone. Another hurdle solved. High fives all around. We're going to play it now. Here's the answer for today's hurdle. It's on 106 on the go.

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What's up? Good morning. I'm Kaylee. I was asking about cat strollers, and I know a lot of you think I might be weird, but I am so stoked on this. Dude, this sounds awesome. I can go on little adventures with my cat. Hell yeah. I asked on our Facebook page. Y'all came through. I had

me strolling around with my cat. 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I also had Nixon saying that I should bling out the rims. I will consider it. I think that would be awesome. I'm stoked on this. Hey, if you've ever had a cat stroller, let me hear about your experience. Here's the Black Hughes now. It's on 106 on the go.

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In the stars from the Rolling Stones on the goat. I'm Jason. Thank you so much for hanging out with me on your Friday. Yesterday, we gave you an update on the whole what's going on with the Nickelback situation. They've been pretty active on the social media. Not really sure if they're teasing like a new tour or a new song or a new album or if it's a combination of all three. But yeah, they did post something on their socials earlier this morning. So we're going to take a look at that. Let you know what I think it is. There's an email address that you have to sign up. I did bite the bullet, and I did put in somebody else from here, their work email. So I was able to see what it is. Again, we'll get back into that. It's on the way to a couple songs after Foreigner. Till then, Electric Light Orchestra, Evil Woman on the Goat.

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Vengeance, it is Foreigner on the Goat. I'm Jason Nickelback. I've been pretty active on the social media pages over the last little bit. If you haven't seen it, it's kind of like a what looks to be something forming a full circle, and then there's some like, I don't know, images within the circle, and but a 5-second track of a song that has yet to be announced. But yeah, there's like a sun, some kind of weird pirate ship kind of wheel. I have no idea what it is, but they have a link that says more information has been revealed when you enter your email address. Now, you might remember on Wednesday, this is when it first came out, I did enter in my email address, and it just said the sea of the human people, something along those lines. Again, a new thing was posted this morning. It said, hey, you got to enter your email address again. I said, to hell with that. I entered in a coworker's email address, actually a work email. So good news for Thomas. He's going to get some Nickelback emails sent to his work email address. But an image popped up after you put that in. What looks to be a music video. So it's the entire band playing, and then there's just screens around them of what looks to be an audience. So my guess, if I was a betting man, there's probably going to be some kind of new music, maybe a new music video dropping in the next few days, probably Thursday of next week. That's when new music seems to come out. But yeah, that's all the information we know of Nickelback. However, you might remember a couple months back, bassist for Nickelback, Mike Kroeger, he did post on his Instagram that there is new Nickelback music in the works. So it's probably related to that. Until then, yeah, it looks to be a waiting game.

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Your favorite toy, it's the Foo Fighters on the Goat. I'm Jason. Hello and good morning. Thank you so much for hanging out with me on your Friday. Again, intern Justin and I have sort of changed places. So, yeah, he's going to be doing the afternoons hanging out over at the Lloyd X. Speaking of intern Justin being at the Lloyd X, by the way, tomorrow is going to be the final day. But, yeah, intern Justin, he's going to be hanging out down there a little bit later on towards the afternoon. While he's broadcasting from the fair, though, he's going to have some passes to give away. So if you haven't been to the Lloyd X yet, you've been meaning to go, you could win your way in. Yeah, just check out intern Justin a little bit later on. He's going to be at the Lloyd X at around 2 o'clock.

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Panama, it is Van Halen on the goat. I'm Jason. Again, I don't mean to be sort of the bearer of bad news, but there's some good news and some bad news. So Big Weather says, yeah, there's going to be some rain expected throughout the day today and in the overnight as well. Potentially more showers tomorrow. However, Saturday night, that's when things look to be clearing up. Sunday calls for clouds in 27. Monday says sunshine in 23. So only a couple days left of the wet weather. That is, unless you're heading to Edmonton for Rock and Thunder. Yeah, as of right now, the forecast says, for Edmonton anyway, rain today, rain tomorrow, potential chance of thunderstorms, and then rain on Sunday. They haven't announced anything in terms of what's going to happen if it does rain. As of right now, Rock and Thunder is still a go, so if you still have tickets for that, yeah, pretend like it's like normal, because as you know, dude, the weather can change around here in the drop of a hat. A lot of people have been curious on some of the things that they're allowed to bring into the festival grounds for Rock and Thunder. They do have a very detailed list over on their website. So if you got tickets to go and check out the Saturday show, maybe the Sunday show, regardless of what it is, there is a list of prohibited items and non-prohibited items should you have tickets to Rock and Thunder. That website again, rockandthunderfest.com.

pour some sugar on me. 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Your name then goes into that draw again. We give away a weekly prize pack of 5 premium car washes. Should you be the winner of those 5 premium car washes, your name then goes into another draw for the live in-person finale. That's when we pick the winner for all of the fuel. And again, this is one of those things where, yeah, it does say free gas for a year. However, if I'm doing the math right now, like I think I get gas maybe once every 3 weeks, costs me less than $100. I know that might be different depending on the kind of car that you drive, but you could stretch this out. 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And again, you can enter this every single day and additional entries just by visiting any co-op gas bar in Lloyd, scanning that QR code.

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Stone Temple Pilots on the go, and I'm Jason. I know it's hard to kind of keep track of all the concerts that have been announced, especially because a lot of people have their tickets to go and check out Rock and Thunder over in Edmonton this weekend. However, I do want to remind you, there are some shows going on beyond the summertime over in Saskatoon, actually. September 9th. Brian Adams, he's going to be performing at the Sastel Center. Special guest Lights is going to be joining him. A lot of talk has been going on over the last handful of weeks, handful of months on the price of concert tickets, mainly because there was that whole, you know, Live Nation Ticketmaster thing of leaked chats going on about how they can just charge people whatever they want for concert tickets. Price to go and check out Brian Adams, pretty affordable. I think tickets are around $55 to $57. Yeah, again, that show goes down Sastel Center September 9th. There is no Edmonton show on Brian Adams' Roll with the Punches tour. That happened last year. So if you did look up Brian Adams in Edmonton and you're saying to yourself, well, I'd rather go over there than go to the Sastel Center. No, that was a last year's show. So again, Brian Adams, September 9th, Sastel Center. You can go and check that one out. Tickets are still on sale. We are going to get into some Brian Adams. That's on the way in roughly 4 minutes after Return to Dust. Here's Bored on the Goat.

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Code, I'm Jason. Doesn't it feel weird that, and again, I don't want to try and, you know, make you feel down about the summertime or anything like that, but we're already one third through the month of July. It feels like it just started. It feels like Canada Day was just yesterday. Time is zipping by. Before you know it, it's going to be the end of summer. Speaking of the end of summer, though, I know that it's still a few weeks away. There's still lots of summertime left to enjoy. But I do want to remind you, tickets are on sale right now for Back to the Habit, the GOAT's 25th anniversary birthday bash. So this is sort of designed to wrap up the summer. We're going to have one big party. Huge thank you to our title sponsor, Mike's Oilfield Service, for helping us put this on. Also, I Love Alberta Boobs. Wouldn't be able to do this without them. So again, it's going down August 20th, WLS Convention Center over at the Lloyd X. Special guest Joshua's Habit reforming for one night only. And tickets are on sale right now. So, again, it goes towards good cause. Proceeds are going to support the Goat's Christmas Wish and I Love Alberta Boobs in the process. Tickets just $25. More details, everything you need to know can be found via the website, myloydminsternow.com. And get your tickets before they're gone. Again, costs just $25. Tickets can be found, iLoveAlbertaBoobs.ca.

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Girls Not Gray, it's AFI on the goat. I'm Jason. Skies are going to be pretty gray off and on, at least throughout the weekend, though. Yeah, Big Weather says chance showers in our forecast today, getting up to 24. Overnight, going to see some more showers, potential thunderstorms at a low of 15. Tomorrow, possible showers in 24. Sunday, cloudy skies in 27. Things are going to turn around on Monday, though, knock on wood. Big Weather says sunshine and 23.

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1: Well, we've cooled off to around 16 degrees, even though we're aiming for 24. We've seen some steady showers and some of them thundery since just after about 10 o'clock this morning. And the wind has picked up to nearly about 30 kilometers per hour. This is Jerry. Let's see what else is making the round. Onion Lake RCMP are asking for your help to find Christopher Cook, who's 46 years old and wanted on a warrant in connection with a June sexual assault investigation. Police say Cook is known to travel between Onion Lake and Lloydminster and may be driving a blue Chevy Silverado with Saskatchewan plates 764PEW. He's described as 6'3", 240 pounds, with brown eyes, black hair, and several tattoos. Now, anyone seeing Christopher Cook is asked not to approach him and instead contact police at 310 RCMP or Saskatchewan Crime Stoppers. A picture of the suspect is with this story online. Elections Alberta has issued a warning about a fake website. They say the site is trying to imitate the agency's legitimate website and includes a supposed list of names and other public information. However, that information is false. And if you come across the site or any others spoofing the agency, contact Elections Alberta to report them. The City of Lloydminster has scheduled a special council meeting on Monday, July 13th at 1:30 p.m. just before the regular GPC meeting. Council will review and consider a resolution tied to a grant application that must be submitted by July 17th. The meeting is expected to address the application process. It's open to the public and will be live streamed. For these stories, more local news, go to MyLloydMinsterNow.com.
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1: Week 6 of the CFL is underway and the Elks won last night over the struggling Red Blacks, who are now 0-5. Action on the gridiron continues tonight with the Argos and the Blue Bombers. Then tomorrow, the Stamps head to Montreal to play the Alouettes. Action is at 6:30 tonight and 5 p.m. tomorrow. To the Diamond, the Blue Jays are in San Diego, beginning three games with the Padres. First pitch just after 7:40 p.m. And at the FIFA Men's World Cup, France in the semis, waiting on today's winner of Spain versus Belgium, and that's scheduled for 1 p.m. in L.A.
0: The Goat's Ag Report.
2: I'm meteorologist David Spence with Rural Roots Canada. It's been a rough go of it this past week for farmers in parts of Alberta, and it's not quite over yet, with more storms possible today in central and northern parts of the province. Rain, wind, and hail, some almost as big as billiard balls, hit crops that had been coming in strong. The Agriculture Financial Services Corporation says it could take up to 14 days before the full scope of losses across the region is known. But not every field was hit. The latest Alberta crop report shows much of the province still holds excellent yield potential, thanks to abundant soil moisture, with crop conditions well above long-term averages. For farmers spared by the storm cells, the outlook remains bright.
3: Well, it's been a fantastic year. It's probably been at least 12 plus years since we've seen any grass close to what we've grown this year.
2: Craig Lair's farm, Short Grass Ranches, is near Medicine Hat, and he spoke to Rural Roots Canada.
3: Yeah, it just looks fantastic. The crops all look fantastic.
2: For Rural Roots Canada, I'm meteorologist David Spence.
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5: After 6 days of racing at the Calgary Stampede, Jamie Labakine is leading the aggregate standings, with Chance Vegan and Ray Crotto Jr. rounding out the top three. Jason Glass is sitting just 2 seconds out of one of those top three spots. However, not only is it about the racing here, but about the family aspect. According to WPCA driver Dustin Gorse, that's one of the best parts.
6: All three kids love it. That's the best part about being in this sport, is your kids are around us all day long, every day. So, you know, the boys, they're dreaming big right now, and hopefully their dream plays out. And Gray, she's just horse crazy, so we'll see how that plays out. But, you know, it's fun. The funnest part about the sport is the family aspect.
5: The 27 drivers competing at the Calgary Stampede will continue on into the weekend, while there will also be the Teepee Creek Stampede this weekend up in Teepee Creek. This is the WPCA Race Report presented by VisitLethbridge.com.
0: Ghost roads and weather.
1: Well, Environment Canada has put out a yellow warning for a severe thunderstorm, and we're certainly seeing that in the last little while here in Lloydminster and area. Temperatures now cooled off to 15 degrees, so we're in the mid-teens, even though we're aiming for 24 today. We'll see 15 on the overnights towards tomorrow morning, looking for 24 again tomorrow, but there's upwards of maybe another inch, maybe 2 inches possible with this rain. And once these storms come through there, well, the volume of water that we're dealing with certainly goes up in a hurry. Winds are also up out of the southeast, anywhere from 20 to 30 kilometers per hour. And that will be the pattern continuing throughout the afternoon. But again, once one of these storms happens, the wind speeds and the volume of water we're dealing with, that does go up. So look out for localized flooding. You've seen it already, particularly from Wednesday, so you don't need another reminder. But please be that extra vigilant as you go along. This is Jerry. Enjoy your afternoon.
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Linkin Park, of course, finishing up a bunch of summer shows over in the UK. I believe they also played Download Festival as well. Some of the stuff in the work for Linkin Park is a documentary. It's like a movie slash documentary called Unshatter. Same name as one of their songs off of their most recent album, The Emptiness Machine. No release date on it yet, but apparently it goes over the unfortunate passing of former Linkin Park vocalist Chester Bennington and then introducing Emily Armstrong into the band. Again, there's no release date on that, but it does say it has a worldwide release, and I really hope that when they say worldwide release, they really mean a worldwide release and not just a movie theater in Los Angeles and then over in Tokyo or something like that. Because I would really like to check that one out. I really enjoyed that Emptiness Machine record from Linkin Park. Mike Shinoda, actually, of Linkin Park, recently interviewed. And he was saying, he was asked about, you know, what's next for Linkin Park in terms of, you know, a tour, new music, new album, things of that nature. He says there's no real concrete plans, but he's still always constantly writing music. So there is still music in the works. Just no official release date on some new music from Linkin Park.

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2: 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In the pulse markets, nearby red lentils are trading at 23 cents per pound and yellow peas remain at $7.75 per bushel. 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

on fire. It is the Headstones on the Goat. I'm Jason. I'll be honest, I am not a big soccer guy. Like, I was rooting for Team Canada when they were in the FIFA World Cup thing. I didn't really pay much attention to it, though. It seems like a lot of people have jumped on the FIFA bandwagon. Speaking of soccer, FIFA and the World Cup, they're doing something that I think is kind of fun. FIFA has announced they're going to be selling grass from the World Cup for $450. So yeah, pretty much you could buy it online. It also comes with a USB stick. Should you buy the grass, they'll also show you, you know, how many people have ran on your grass. And this is kind of interesting because, you know, this time, like 10 years ago, maybe a little bit more than that, if you tried to buy grass online, there is a good chance that you would get arrested and go to jail. Do you think that people are going to make that connection? Like, do you think someone's sitting on their couch and going, oh, I can buy some grass online? $450? That would be a premium. I guess it depends on how confused they are, given how much grass they've ended up smoking.

0: celebrating 25 years on air. Happy birthday, the OG GOAT. Thanks for being part of the herd.
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New music from Nickelback, although apparently new music is also in the works, set to be released sometime probably next week. That's what a lot of people are guessing online. That's Bones for the Crows, 106.1 The Goat. Good afternoon. I'm Jason. Thank you so much for hanging out with me on your Friday. I do want to remind you about this just because, you know, I think a lot of people, they are focused on the weekend right now. There's a bunch of other things going on. The fact that it's Friday might not be front of mind for a lot of people, which could work out in your favor. We just launched this past Monday. We want to give you free fuel for a year. 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You can also get additional entries just by going and checking out any co-op, scanning the QR code there. 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
1: That's the Glorious Suns, the Contender. Those guys are going to be taking stage in Edmonton tomorrow for Rockin' Thunder. Yeah, they're going to be part of the Saturday lineup, including 3 Days Grace, Grandson, and Biff Naked. List goes on and on. If you got your tickets for Rockin' Thunder, I do want to remind you that, yeah, she might be a little bit wet tomorrow. As of right now, things are the status quo. It is still set to go off. However, there is a risk of thunderstorms, at least according to Environment Canada, as of right now. However, as you're probably aware, so am I, when it comes to the weather here in the prairies, things can change at the drop of a hat. So you might not even get any. Fingers crossed to get knock on wood for that tomorrow. There has been some people asking what they're allowed to bring and not bring in for Rockin' Thunder. They got a full extensive list over on their website. So if you're curious about things like, you know, bug spray, sunscreen, shampoo, lawn chairs. I don't know if shampoo is a permitted item. It would be a little bit weird. But yeah, full list of things that you're allowed to bring and not allowed to bring. Should you be going to Rockin' Thunder, details, you can get that. RockinThunderFest.com.

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No rain, it is Blind Melon on the goat. Jason, thank you so much for hanging out with me on your Friday. If you missed the news, a lot of people not too happy with Meta, mainly Instagram, because it turns out that the robots are stealing all our pictures. We're going to get into that details out on the way after the Rolling Stones. Till then, here's the latest from Pretty Reckless, When I Wake Up on the goat.

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Well, this news is kind of weird. It turns out if you use Instagram, other people can now see your pictures because of AI. So, yeah, there was news coming out yesterday of Meta's AI generation platform called Muse Image. So pretty much, you know how if you, you go into the ChatGPT or whatever kind of AI platforms there are and you say, make me a picture of a tent. Well, if you had any pictures of you in a tent on Instagram, Meta's AI Muse Image can take that picture of your tent and use it to make another tent for a different person. People are mad about this because usually you have to either, like, consent to it or you have to opt in if you're okay with your stuff being shared. This one, you have to opt out of. So if you got Instagram right now, you're pretty much already enrolled in it, and you do have to do the opt-out thing if you don't want your pictures used for AI generation. I'll be honest, when I read this news, I was thinking to myself, okay, I am gonna do the whole opting out thing, but I'm not overly worried about it, dude. Like, I'm not a big social media person to begin with. Like most of this stuff that's on my Instagram right now is just pictures and videos of my cat. And you might be saying to yourself, well, Jason, didn't you recently get married? Didn't you just go on vacation? Didn't you and your wife just buy a house? Yes to all of those questions, but again, it's still just mostly pictures and videos of my cat. If anything, he's going to be rich and famous, and I can piggyback off of that success. Maybe the worst thing to come from this news, though, is, you know those people that share that thing on Facebook? We all have that older relative that copy and paste the thing that says, I do not give Meta permission to use my posts. And then they tell you to copy and paste it because that's the only way it works, even though that's complete BS and it's not even a real thing. Those people are going to be really, really annoying now.

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1: A diamond can make a statement. A diamond from Wainwright Jewelers makes a powerful one. It says this wasn't an impulse purchase. You actually have to go there. It says you thought enough to make a trip to find something really special. You found it. You chose it. Open the box.
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My Chemical Romance teenagers on the goat. I'm Jason. That is going to do things for me today. I'm getting out of here. Taking off. I just want to say thank you so much for listening. Whenever you did, I really appreciate it. Also, friendly reminder, tomorrow is going to be the final day for the Lloyd X Fair. In fact, intern Justin, he's going to be on the way down there. He's going to have some passes to give away as he's broadcasting from the fair. So if you have yet to go to the fair, if you want to go to the fair, why not go to the fair for free? Intern Justin's on the way. He'll let

you know, if he's got some passes and how to win them. That's on the way after 2 o'clock. Yeah, I'm going to go home and enjoy the rest of my Friday. Hope you do the same. Leave you with Our Lady Peace. Is anybody home? The GOAT.

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1: 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I'm Justin. Just after 2:30, coming to you live from day three of the Lloyd X Fair, and what a turnaround it has been out here today. It got pretty wild with the weather earlier. I mean, that was a full-on storm, but the skies have completely cleared up, and the grounds are buzzing again. Little muddy out there, so definitely worth throwing on maybe a different pair of shoes that aren't maybe your best before you head down. But don't let that stop you from heading down here, because it is a great afternoon now to be out here. Tonight at 7 o'clock, head over to the grandstand for the Draft Horse Hitch Show, featuring the brand new Farmer Games Bale Flip, Grain Bucket Carry, and a kid's tire pull for the little ones 13 and under. Brand new to the Lloyd X this year and definitely worth checking out. Still one more day of the fair after today as well. So if you can't make it out this afternoon, Saturday is your last chance. Get out here. Day three of the Lloyd X Fair is going strong.

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2: Pearl Jam with Wreckage on 106.1 The GOAT. I'm Justin, just after 3 o'clock here at the Lloyd X Fair. And the afternoon is in full swing out on the grounds. Coming up at 4 o'clock, make sure you get yourself inside the WLS Convention Center for Dale Kay, The Mentalist. If you caught a show earlier in the week, you already know what you're in for. And if you haven't seen it yet, this is your chance. It's one of those shows where you genuinely do not know what is going to happen next. And the crowd absolutely loves it every time. 4 o'clock inside the WLS Convention Center, included with your admission. I would not want to miss that one.

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2: 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I'm Justin. Just before 4 o'clock here at the Lloyd X Fair, and things are rolling along nicely out here on day 3. Quick reminder that Dale Kay is about to get started inside the WLS Convention Center at 4. So if you're wandering around the grounds right now, start making your way over there because you are not going to want to miss this one. Mentalist, hypnotist, whatever you want to call him, and honestly, just a really entertaining show included with your fair admission. Grounds are looking good this afternoon despite the very muddy patches from earlier. Lots of people out here enjoying the sunshine. If you've been thinking about coming down tonight, now is a great time to head out. Day 3 of the Lloyd X Fair is going strong, so come join us out here.

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1: I'm Justin Goulet. The Onion Lake RCMP is asking for the public's help locating 46-year-old Christopher Cook, who's wanted on a warrant in connection with the June 2026 sexual assault investigation. Police say Cook is known to travel between Onion Lake, Cree Nation, and Lloydminster, and may be driving a blue Chevrolet Silverado with Saskatchewan plate 764PEW. He's described as 6'3", 240 pounds, with brown eyes, black hair, and several tattoos. Anyone who sees Christopher Cook is asked not to approach him and instead contact police at 310-RCMP or Saskatchewan Crime Stoppers. A picture of the suspect is with the story online. The City of Lloydminster has called a special council meeting for Monday, July 13th at 1:30 in the afternoon, ahead of their regularly scheduled Governance and Priorities Committee meeting. Council is expected to consider a resolution related to a grant application that must be submitted by next Friday, July 17th. Additional details about the application will be included in the meeting agenda, which is scheduled to be posted on the City's website. The meeting is open to the public and will be live-streamed. And Mounties are sounding the alarm on a scam involving Reader's Digest prizes. Police say that as part of the scam, potential victims are contacted by phone, email, text, or through social media and are told they've won a cash prize or other award through the magazine. Before the prize could be claimed, the victim's asked to pay fees, including insurance costs, taxes, processing fees, and delivery charges. Mounties say these claims are fake and legitimate prize groups don't require winners to pay money up front to get their winnings. Cases can be reported to the RCMP, Crime Stoppers, and the Canadian Anti-Fraud Center. For these stories and more, you can visit our website, MyLloydMinsterNow.com.
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2: In volleyball, Canada will play in the quarterfinals of the 2026 Norseca Women's Under-21 Pan American Cup in Ohio today after finishing second in their pool. Today's matchup will be against Belize at 5 o'clock our time, and it will be live on USA Volleyball's YouTube channel. For the CFL, it's week 6 getting underway, and the Elks won last night against the Red Blacks. Tonight's action on the gridiron will see the Argos and the Blue Bombers. Then tomorrow, the Stamps head to Montreal to play the Alouettes. Action is at 6:30 p.m. tonight and 5 o'clock tomorrow afternoon. And in tennis at Wimbledon, defending champ Jannik Sinner defeated Novak Djokovic in straight sets and moves on to Sunday's final. He will play second seed Alexander Zverev in the final at 9 o'clock in the morning our time on Sunday. Finally, in this round, semifinal number one has been decided at the FIFA Men's World Cup. France will face Spain as the Spaniards defeated Belgium by 2-1 earlier this afternoon in LA. The other side of the draw will see Norway versus England at 3 o'clock tomorrow, then Argentina versus the Swiss on Sunday. The two semifinals are next week, and then the World Cup final will be played in New Jersey on July 19th.
0: The Goat's Energy Report.
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0: Goat roads and weather.
2: Well, we've got clear skies and lots of sunshine once again. The wind is not too sharp, and with the extra humidity from the showers we've had, we've made it back up to about 25, almost 26 there, even though the thermometer might be seeing around 22. And we'll see where we get on this evening. We're looking for 15 on the overnights. Still a small chance for a local shower, but there isn't anything really ominous on the radar. So 15 degrees towards tomorrow morning with that small chance of a local shower, and then looking for 25 tomorrow, Saturday.
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2: 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I'm Justin, just after 4 o'clock here at the Lloyd X Fair on day 3 now. And there's a lot going on right now if you're out on the grounds. The Farmer Games are still going strong out at the grandstand. And if you still got some time to catch some of the action, bale flip, grain bucket carry, and the kids tire pull for anyone 13 and under. Brand new event at the Lloyd X this year, and it has been a great time to watch. There was also another event in the Alberta building where I saw a bunch of people like doing weightlifting. It was crazy. One of the women was like just going nuts out there. I was so impressed. If you want to get out of the sun for a bit, the trade show is set up inside the Alberta building as well, with 35 vendors, including art, jewelry, 3D printing, photography, home maintenance, spas, hot tubs, and dessert treats. Good spot to do a little browsing. And if you haven't checked out the Lloyd Mural Fest, it's set up right in the middle of the fairgrounds on your way to the food vendor area. Worth a walkthrough for sure. Lots still going on this afternoon and tonight. Day 3 of the Lloyd X Fair is rolling right along out here.

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1: ACDC on 106.1 The GOAT. I'm Justin here at the Lloyd X Fair, and it's a great afternoon to be out on the grounds. Lots going on right now. The Midway is in full swing. The trade show is still going on inside the Alberta building with 35 vendors if you want to get out of the sun for a little bit. Art, jewelry, food, all kinds of stuff there worth checking out. Tonight at 7, the Draft Horse Hitch Show kicks off at the Grandstand, so you're going to make sure to want to check that one out. Tomorrow is the last day of the Lloyd X Fair, so if you haven't made your way out here, this is going to be your last chance, but tonight is shaping up to be a great one. Make sure to check out the Lloyd X Fair.

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1: I'm Justin Goulet. The Onion Lake RCMP is asking for the public's help locating 46-year-old Christopher Cook, who's wanted on a warrant in connection with the June 2026 sexual assault investigation. Police say Cook is known to travel between Onion Lake, Cree Nation, and Lloydminster, and may be driving a blue Chevrolet Silverado with Saskatchewan plate 764PEW. He's described as 6'3", 240 pounds, with brown eyes, black hair, and several tattoos. Anyone who sees Christopher Cook is asked not to approach him and instead contact police at 310 RCMP or Saskatchewan Crime Stoppers. A picture of the suspect is with the story online. The city of Lloydminster has called a special council meeting for Monday, July 13th at 1:30 in the afternoon, ahead of their regularly scheduled Governance and Priorities Committee meeting. Council is expected to consider a resolution related to a grant application that must be submitted by next Friday, July 17th. Additional details about the application will be included in the meeting agenda, which is scheduled to be posted on the city's website. The meeting is open to the public and will be live streamed. And Mounties are sounding the alarm on a scam involving Reader's Digest prizes. Police say that as part of the scam, potential victims are contacted by phone, email, text, or through social media and are told they've won a cash prize or other award through the magazine. Before the prize can be claimed, the victims asked to pay fees, including insurance costs, taxes, processing fees, and delivery charges. Mounties say these claims are fake and legitimate prize groups don't require winners to pay money up front to get their winnings. Cases can be reported to the RCMP, Crime Stoppers, and the Canadian Anti-Fraud Centre. For these stories and more, you can visit our website, MyLloydMinsterNow.com.
2: Goat Sports. Let's start on the gridiron, because week 6 of the CFL is underway, and the action tonight will see the Argos and the Blue Bombers. Then tomorrow, the Stamps head to Montreal to play the Alouettes. Action is at 6:30 tonight and 5 o'clock tomorrow afternoon. As we switch now to the Diamond, the Blue Jays are in San Diego, beginning 3 games with the Padres. First pitch tonight is after 7:40 p.m. Finally, in volleyball, Canada will play in the quarterfinals of the 2026 Norseca Women's U21 Pan American Cup. That's happening in Ohio today after finishing second in their pool. Today's matchup versus Belize is starting at this time, and it will be live on USA Volleyball's YouTube channel.
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4: After 6 days of racing at the Calgary Stampede, Jamie Labakine is leading the aggregate standings, with Chance Vegan and Ray Crotto Jr. rounding out the top three. Jason Glass is sitting just 2 seconds out of one of those top three spots. However, not only is it about the racing here, but about the family aspect. According to WPCA driver Dustin Gorse, that's one of the best parts.
5: All three kids love it. That's the best part about being in this sport, is your kids are around us all day long, every day. So, you know, the boys, they're dreaming big right now, and hopefully their dream plays out. And Gray, she's just horse crazy, so we'll see how that plays out. But you know, it's fun. The funnest part about the sport is the family aspect.
4: The 27 drivers competing at the Calgary Stampede will continue on into the weekend, while there will also be the Teepee Creek Stampede this weekend up in Teepee Creek. This is the WPCA Race Report, presented by VisitLethbridge.com.
0: Ghost roads and weather.
2: Well, we're up to 23 degrees, feeling like 26 with the extra humidity, blue skies, tinge on the hazy side, but lots of sunshine. So good weather to go down and check out the Lloyd X Fair later on this evening. And on the overnights, we're going down to 15. There's still a small chance, especially on the overnights, we could see one of those thunderstorms come through. But then we're looking for 25 degrees tomorrow, Saturday, a mix of sun and cloud, and still running that 30% chance of seeing some showers.
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1: Old Man by Neil Young on 106.1 The GOAT. I'm Justin at the Lloyd X Fair, and the evening crowd is starting to roll out here. Great time to be on the grounds right now. Tonight at 7 o'clock, head over to the grandstand for the Draft Horse Hitch Show featuring the Farmer Games, Bale Flip, Grain Bucket Carry, and the Kids Tire Pull for the small ones. Always a great atmosphere over at the grandstand in the evening. If you haven't walked through the trade show yet in the Alberta building, you still got time. 35 vendors in there with all kinds of stuff to check out. And don't forget, tomorrow is the last day of the Lloyd X Fair with the High Limit Band closing out the night. Big final day coming up, but tonight is still going strong, so try to get yourself out here.

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1: Allison Chains with Hollow on 106.1 The GOAT. I'm Justin. Just past 5 o'clock here at the Lloyd X Fair, and I cannot believe we are already heading into the last day tomorrow. If you haven't made it out yet, this is going to be one of your last chances. The Lloyd X Fair wraps up tomorrow, Saturday, July 11th, and it's going to be a big one to close things out. Admission is simple. Adults get in for 15, students and seniors are 10, and kids are just 5. Ride armbands for the West Coast Amusements Midway are $50 if you want to go all out. Do not let the Lloyd X Fair pass you by this year. Get out here tonight or make sure you're out here tomorrow for the last day. Lloydminster's biggest fair of the week, and there is still plenty left to enjoy. Make sure you get yourself out here.

I'm Gareth Reed with today's rock history for July 10th. Today's birthday artist is regarded as one of the greatest and most influential heavy metal vocalists of all time. He's also known for popularizing a hand gesture in metal culture and for his medieval-themed song lyrics. He started his musical career in the 50s in some doo-wop bands, but after Ronald James Padavona graduated from a New York high school in 1960, he was offered a scholarship into the prestigious Juilliard School of Music, but did not take up the offer due to his interest in rock music. In 1967, he formed the rock band ELF, in which he sang and played bass. In 1974, Deep Purple guitarist Ritchie Blackmore formed the band Rainbow and hired him as lead singer. During his tenure, the band released three studio albums. He quickly emerged as one of heavy rock's preeminent vocalists. In 1979, he replaced Ozzy Osbourne in Black Sabbath as lead singer and appeared on three studio albums with the band. In 1982, he left to form his own band, which found great success during the 80s. In 2006, he formed the band Heaven and Hell with his prior Black Sabbath bandmates, Tony Iommi, Geezer Butler, and Vinnie Appice. And unfortunately, in November 2009, he was diagnosed with stomach cancer and died of the disease 6 months later. It was back in 1942 that Ronnie James Dio was born on this date in rock history, July 10th.

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2: 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I'm Justin, and that's going to be it for me here at the Lloyd X Fair on day three. What a week it has been out here. Weather gave us a bit of everything today, but the grounds finished strong, and it is a beautiful evening out here right now. Great atmosphere on the grounds tonight if you're heading out. Do not forget, tomorrow is the last day of the Lloyd X Fair, and it's going to be a big one to close things out. High Limit Band is playing tomorrow night, so make sure you stick around for that. Adults get in for $15, students and seniors $10, and kids just $5. Last chance is going to be tomorrow, or you can come in later tonight. We will see you out here tomorrow for the final day of the Lloyd X Fair.

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